timeless classics and golden memories on Golden Oldies Radio.

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1: You made her catch you?
0: I don't know how I let this happen.
1: With who?
0: 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I don't know what to do.
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And if your man gives you trouble just to move out on the double, and you don't let it trouble your brain, cause away goes trouble down the drain. 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

0: 16 Candles, een schoolbalklassieke puur zang. Dit nummer werd een van de meest geliefde slow songs van zijn tijd. 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We gaan terug de baan op.
1: Snowman, haal je vocal cords.
2: My vocal cords are fine. I'm a little worried about Fred now. He's been gnawing everything in the cab of this truck, barking and screaming. I think he's turned into a stalk of bananas. Come back.
1: What's your 20?
2: About 16 miles this side of Mississippi. Whoa, hold it. I just passed another Kojak with a Kodak. This place's crawling with bears. Where the hell are you? Come back.
1: I'm still trying to get rid of that Texas County Mountie. I don't know what the hell he wants.
2: You know what he wants. I mean, how would you like to be the dude that handcuffs a legend?
1: Listen, give me 5 minutes. We're gonna put some moves on that mother. I'll meet you at Ole Miss.
2: Well, you better hurry or we can just kiss that money goodbye. You understand that?
1: I'll read you loud and clear. 10-4.
2: You got the one.

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1: She's leaving now, 'cause I just heard the slamming of the door.

0: Now, all this must stop. That is, according to a new law, Radio Mercur will not be allowed to employ Danish citizens in any capacity, nor will Danish firms be permitted to participate in the role of sponsor. And that means that should Mercur continue, it will be in the hands of foreign interests.
1: Aanvankelijk gebruikte Mercur één zendschip, de Cheetah 1. Later kwamen er nog twee bij, maar in 1962 trad de Deense anti-zeezenderwet in werking en zweeg Mercur voorgoed. Na de eindjingle werd de zender afgezet.

0: Graag uw aandacht voor het volgende. 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
1: It was loud. It was rebellious.
2: He's possibly the most famous broadcaster ever.
3: And there goes the last DJ. Who plays what he wants to play.
4: You're cleared for takeoff.
5: Look, everyone. He's coming through the doors.
6: Brilliant! He didn't even open them!
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0: graag uw aandacht voor het volgende. 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
1: It was loud. It was rebellious.
2: He's possibly the most famous broadcaster ever.
3: And there goes the last DJ. Who plays what he wants to play.
4: You're clear for takeoff.
5: Look, everyone. He's coming through the doors.
6: Brilliant! He didn't even open them!
5: He's here!
7: Wim van Egmond.

0: Again? Mm-hmm. Well, what's up with this guy? Do you really like him that much?
1: Yes, honey. I love him. He is fun. He does a lot of nice things for me.
0: I know he used to do nice stuff for you, but what has he done for you lately?